0: critics at the time called that one of Tchaikovsky's most inventive works. His second orchestral suite in D major, known as Characteristic, the Prague Symphony performing, Jerzy Belolovic at the podium. 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
0: Imagine writing a symphony so successful that the only thing anyone can talk about is whether or not you can top it. That was the problem for Niels Godeau. So what did he do? He traded the rugged, primal energy of his first for something completely different. A hushed, pastoral, folksy sound. As composer and music critic Robert Schumann put it, it's a walk through the beechwood forests of Denmark. It's coming up. I'm Melanie Renata. You're listening to Music Through the Night.

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The Sonata number 1 in D major, music there of Godfrey Keller on KCCU, performed by the Parley of Instruments. They're the ensemble we're listening to for the remainder of this hour on Browsing Through the Shelves. Continuing now with Purcell's London, we turn to an Italian Baroque composer who moved to London, Nicola Matteis. His dates are circa 1650 to circa 1713. He was the earliest notable Italian Baroque violinist in London. He arrived in the early 1670s from his native Naples. We continue with the Parley of Instruments, an ensemble founded in 1979 to bring to the public many of the neglected string works from the 17th century. Roy Goodman with Music of Matteis on KCCU. Here's Divisions on a Ground in D Minor.

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7: And I'm Elsa Chang. 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
0: 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I'm Elsa Chang.
6: And I'm Sasha Pfeiffer. 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
0: I talked to his wife, Olivia Harrison.
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8: Live from NPR News in Culver City, California, I'm Duane Brown. In Boston, a federal appeals panel heard arguments today in the case involving Harvard University and the Trump administration's termination of more than $2 billion in grants over claims of anti-Semitism. 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
9: Since securing an initial victory last September, Harvard has seen federal research dollars flow again. But the government's lawyer, Michael Velchick, argued the district court lacked authority to order the payment of these funds. He claimed

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5: 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Today on Texas Matters, President Trump makes a Texas campaign stop, Inside Ken Paxton's travels, and a Texas State University anthropologist wins a Genius Award. This is Texas Matters from Texas Public Radio. I'm David Martin Davies. President Donald Trump returned to Texas on Thursday, looking to promote an economic record he called phenomenal and to give Republican Senate nominee Ken Paxton a political boost.
6: It's such a big race. And I want to just say that he's been a friend of mine for a long time, one of the most loyal people. When I was being hit by the radical left very hard, harder than very few people could have withstood it, I was being hit. Ken Paxton was at my side more than anybody. And I have to always remember that, because he could be a pain in the ass sometimes, I'll be honest. Is he here, by the way? Oh, there he is. Good. I didn't even know he was here. I don't care.
5: Texas Attorney General Paxton is behind Democratic challenger State Representative James Tallarico in polling. At the rally, Trump turned his attention to Tallarico.
6: You got a freako that's running against him. Give me a break. You notice the way all of a sudden he's eating meat. He doesn't eat meat. He's a vegan, and vegans, you know what a vegan is. Vegans don't do well in Texas, okay? So now he goes to a barbecue, he eats meat. You know what he does after he eats? He says, excuse me, he goes behind the tent and he throws up. He gets rid of the meat. He doesn't want meat. Now this guy.